0: come and catch me if you can. New music from Ella Hooper. That was a song called Cowboy Man. She's an Australian artist who originally came to prominence fronting the band Killing Heidi, but she's been working on her own solo career and music as well. This latest album of hers was recorded right here in Nashville. We heard Dave Rawlings' Machine in that set as well with a song called Ruby. Stick around for his Golden Messenger here on MOT. 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

0: Kings of Leon, a brand new song called My Whole World. They're going to be playing the Austin City Limits Festival next weekend. That's one that I haven't been able to make in person yet, but I'd really like to attend. Maybe next year. That would be a fun little trip down to Texas. Before that, we heard Emmylou Harris with One Big Love and Sanctuary by His Golden Messenger, who's going to be playing a show here in Nashville November 14th at the Basement East. He was also one of our guests for the Americana Fest Day Stage just a few weeks ago. And keep an eye out and an ear out for the replays, both audio and video, of his set coming soon over on our website, which is WMOT.org, as well as our YouTube channel at WMOT Roots Radio. Another thing that we've got coming up and on the way that we're very excited about is our 895 Alive concert series. It's a Sunday night concert series over at 3rd and Lindsley starting at 7 p.m. And it's a series that's all in the name of benefiting WMOT. This week we have music lined up from Tabitha Meeks with Allison Young. The following week is a Guy Clark tribute night featuring the old number one revisited album, featuring Dan Nobler, Aaron Ray, Andrew Combs, Jess Nolan, and more. We've also got Waylon Payne and Brandi Clark coming up on October 18th, and the Nashville Jazz Festival will be closing out the last Sunday of this month. A really exciting month of music over at 3rd and Lindsley. If you'd like to come join us, more information and tickets at thirdandlindsley.com. I love you.
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0: Chris Stapleton with Might As Well Get Stoned here on WMOT. Selwyn Birchwood in that set with a song called I'd Climb at Mountains. New music from Mary Gaucher, a song called Alcohol and Adderall off of her latest album called Reckoning, which was just released about a week ago. I'm excited to dig into that album a little bit more. I've only heard the singles so far. She's got a show coming up here in Nashville at the CMA Theater on November 13th. That's a Friday. And it'll be a bill with her and the Jayhawks, which is sure to be a great show. Keb Moe at the top of that set with a song called Dirty Lowdown. Well, WMOT has some tickets to give away. Now through Monday, you can enter to win tickets to see our 895 Alive show coming up next Sunday, October 11th at 3rd and Lindsley. It'll be an old number one revisited tribute to Guy Clark show featuring a various lineup of artists, folks like Kelsey Walden, Dan Lobler, and more. We've also got tickets to see Silverada, which is formerly Mike and the Moon Pies. They're going to have a show at the Ryman Saturday, May 29th. And we've got tickets to see Allison Brown at the Franklin Theater. That show's coming up on Friday, October 16th. More information on how to enter and win over at our website, WMOT.org.
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Chris Knight with Framed here on WMOT. I'm Erica. So glad to be hanging out with y'all tonight on your Thursday evening and starting off the month of October here together over the airwaves. In this next set, I've got Flaco Jimenez and Iron and Wine, but Katie Lang first. This is Big Boned Gal on WMOT.

0: Flaco Jimenez with Dwight Yoakam. All Right, I'm Wrong here on WMOT. A new tune from Iron and Wine before that. His album was released earlier this year called Hen's Teeth, but he just released a deluxe version of that album last week. We heard one of the tracks off of that deluxe album called California Sober. That's a record I still have to dig into a little bit more, but I've always been a pretty big fan of Iron and Wine, so I'm a little bit behind the eight ball here, but I really liked that extended release single there. Save the date for our local Brew Hour show coming up this Sunday at 8 a.m. with a replay Monday night at 7. Our host, Anna Lee, will be spinning some new tunes from Brother in the Haze, Cimarron 615, Sally J., Jenny Johnson, and Mia James. As always, you can expect it to be local artists from the community right here in Nashville. 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
1: Cicadas with their song Tobacco Road here on WMOT. Brandon Flowers before that with a song called Paradise. His latest album is called Thrasher, and you guys probably know him better as the lead singer of The Killers, but I believe this is his second solo album of music. And he has some really cool solo acoustic versions of, well, not solo acoustic, but he has some really cool live performance versions, I should say, of songs from this Thrasher album that were recorded right here in Nashville at RCA Studios. I recommend checking them out. They're definitely well done, well produced, cool to see them live in that way. Calling Cadence before that with Throw My Body, and Delbert McClinton at the start of that set with Two More Bottles of Wine. We'll save the date for WMOT's Wired In show coming up October 21st. It's a Wednesday, just a few weeks away. We're very excited. We've got music that night from Old Crow Medicine Show and Mary Bragg. 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

0: Stevie Ray Vaughan and Double Trouble, a song called Cold Shot here on WMOT. Of course, if you guys have listened to my D-Day shifts before, you know that I have a deep love of Stevie Ray Vaughan. We heard Eddie Ninevolt before that, a new single called Rock Your Baby. He's got a record set to release in early November on Easy Eye Sound, which is Dan Auerbach's label. And it's called Down Here. A single that we just heard again is called Rock Your Baby. And I'm just so excited to see the trajectory of this album. Fun side note about Eddie Ninevolt. WMOT first discovered him, I think like 3 or 4 years ago at the 30A Songwriters Festival down in Florida. And we had him come play for us a stripped down set with his band. And that was long before he had met Dan Auerbach or had that record deal or anything. So it's been really cool to be on the inside scoop of a lot of his music. And that's what we do here at WMOT. We are on the ground, we are in the community, and we're finding you a lot of these artists before a lot of mainstream avenues have found them. And that's, you know, what we do best here. We also heard Valerie June in that set with Why the Bright Stars Glow, and Robert Earl Keen with Let the Music Play kicked us off. Stick around for Anna Graves coming up here on WMOT.
1: Hey, everybody. This is Hayes Carl, and I want to congratulate WMOT and Roots Radio. It's been 10 years since Roots Radio was launched. What a station. Thank you for all you do for the Nashville community, the music community, and for everybody that tunes in from all over the world. You're very special to me, and what a great group of people doing good work. Congrats.

the 3rd of July, John Prine here on WMOT. I'm Erica. So glad to be hanging out with y'all tonight on your Thursday evening. I had to think about what day it was. I've just been so excited that it's October now and we're officially in these fall months. But hope you're doing well out there in Middle Tennessee or from wherever you might be tuning in. Coming up in the next hour, I've got music from the Wood Brothers and Paul Birch, but this is Hayes Carl next with Love Is So Easy on WMOT.

saw you dancing down on Macklin Street. I couldn't stop laughing at your two left feet. You never gave a damn about trying to please me. Somehow that made it all feel so easy. I'd point out your favorite star. You get kicked out of every bar. Wake up.

0: Cliff Hillis with a new song called The Square Root here on WMOT. That's R-O-U-T-E, not R-O-O-T. It's always hard to convey those things over the airwaves. His latest EP is called The Square Root and was just released about a week ago. We heard Taylor Ray in that set with her song Home on the Road. She did a really cool trio version of that song at last year's Americana Fest. The highlights of that are over on our YouTube page, which is at WMOT Roots Radio. Stick around for Dave Alvin on the way here on WMOT.
1: Hey, Craig Havokhurst here, and next time on The String, an artist I'm excited to share with you from good old North Carolina. Laurelyn Dossett is a respected veteran folk artist with background in an acoustic duo and stage productions devoted to traditional music culture. She wrote the title track to the Carolina Chocolate Drops' Leaving Eden album, and lately, her first solo album produced by MC Taylor of His Golden Messenger. 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

I come from afar. 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

Last night she slept in a fine, fine bed, beside her husband and baby. Tonight she sleeps on the cold

0: The Ghost Hounds, with a new song called After You. Their latest album was released in March of this year. Tammy Rogers with Tom Utes in that set as well, and a song called Long Gone. I'm Taking It Home by Paul Birch, and Dave Alvin with Blackjack David, all wrapped up in that set there. Well, WMOT is happy to present some shows in and around Nashville, notably a show coming up on Friday, October 16th at the Franklin Theater. WMOT presents Allison Brown. 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

0: Pony Bradshaw with Holler Rose here on WMOT. We heard the song One More Mile from The Suitcase Junket in that set. That's a single of his, and his album is set to release tomorrow, October 2nd. This album that he wrote kind of as a memoriam to his sister, who he just lost recently and who he was in a band with for many years. So One More Mile was the song we just heard. The album To Go On is releasing tomorrow. Wood Brothers before that with Keep Me Around, and Cowboy Junkies at the top of that set with the classic tune Walkin' After Midnight. Well, I'm Erica. This is where I head out for the evening, but it's been so much fun hanging out with y'all tonight over the airwaves. I'll be with you again this coming Wednesday, so wishing you a wonderful weekend and a wonderful Friday until then. Before I go, I've got Sean McConnell and Ben Vaughn queued up, but Grace Pettis first with I Take Care of Me Now on Where Else But WMOT.
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0: Michaela Ann had been going through it. A string of life-changing events, including the birth of her daughter and caring for her mom after a stroke, all while soldiering through a pandemic without the ability to tour.
1: I just found a journal entry the other day from that time where I said, I can't write. And I feel like my mind and my heart are too full with just Georgia, my daughter, and my mom.
0: It would take her 2 years to find the right words. Words that would find their way onto her latest album, These Are the Days. Coming up, Michaela Ann pops by our studio to play songs from the new album and reflect on what it means to rebuild your creativity.
1: The last several years of my life have just been about just finding the absolute magic and beauty in everyday life.
0: It's Michaela Ann today. I'm Kaleo. This is World Cafe.
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0: Appreciate you being here. You know, all the children who cheer in this song are now in their 20s or even their 30s. Wonder what they're up to. Probably bragging to all of their friends that they were on this song. It's MGMT with kids.

0: Welcome one, welcome all. I'm Kaleo. It's World Cafe. I am your amenable, if slightly awkward host, Stephen Kaleo. Later this hour, a session with Michaela Ann playing songs in studio from her new record, These Are the Days. And we kick this set of music off with Denisha, who we met back in 2023 for our session with the Black Opry, an organization that advocates for Black artists in country and American music. Denisha just announced her new album, which is called Texas Angel, and she says, quote, I want to make a classic country record that is inspired by the people that I love in this genre. Dolly Parton, Randy Travis, Glenn Campbell, Loretta Lynn, George Strait. Yeah, go big. I mean, it's the Texas thing to do. Appropriate, since she hails from Texas. Here is Denisha with Texas Angel.
1: You

0: Jason Isbell, Stockholm, from the album Southeastern. And Love and Spoonful, Nashville Cats off of 1966, Hums of the Love and Spoonful. Coming up, find out why the hum drum is holy to Michaela Ann. That's next on World Cafe.
1: Right now, our country feels divided, but there's a place where people are coming together.
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0: From NPR, it's World Cafe. Hi, I'm Kaleo. For years, singer-songwriter Michaela Ann lived a work-hard, play-hard lifestyle defined by touring and chasing the big moments. When the pandemic hit, it followed almost simultaneously by becoming a first-time mom and caring for her mother after a stroke. Her world shifted entirely. Faced with a grueling 2-year songwriting drought and the weight of holding extreme grief alongside incredible joy, she discovered a new truth. The humdrum is holy, and that the real magic lives in the quiet everyday moments that make up life. Michaela joins me to talk about how she rebuilt her creativity and to play songs from that new album, These Are the Days, released on her own indie label, Georgia June. Let's head to the performance studio. Here is Michaela Ann with These Are the Days on World Cafe.

0: Recorded live in Philadelphia, it is Michaela Ann with the title track to her new album, These Are the Days. It is her first record on her own label, Georgia June Records. Michaela Ann is my guest today. I am Kaleo. It's World Cafe. Welcome back. It is so good to see you.
1: Thank you. It is so nice to be here. I love visiting XPN, honestly.
0: Well, these performances are fantastic, stripped down performances from what you'll hear on the new album. I want to start with These Are the Days, particularly the line, "The humdrum is holy." Sometimes I write down lyrics while I'm listening to an album. And it sounds like it was pretty important to you. What do you remember about that line or coming up with that line?
1: Yeah, I'll give credit where credit's due. I saw that line in a book. I can't remember the author's name, but it's called Whole Child, Whole Parent. And I was in the early days of motherhood and helping caretake my own mother who had had a stroke. And that line just like, it felt like it popped out on the page for me because the last several years of my life have just been about trying to find, I mean, without sounding cliche and cheesy, but honestly, that's what it is probably, but just finding the absolute magic and beauty in everyday life and feeling excitement and high and fulfillment from the tasks of everyday life. So that song, that line popped out at me and I took it to a friend and it kind of made its way into These Are the Days, which I had started already writing before that line appeared to me.
0: Mm-hmm. Was that something, that feeling, difficult to wrap your head around in your 20s and or maybe your early 30s?
1: Yes. Yeah. Yeah. And especially being a touring musician, in my 20s and then it was my early 30s. My life was really about going on tour. I was so focused on just achieving and having a good time. I didn't like, errands and the tasks of life. That just felt so laborious and awful. And
0: no, you were a work hard, play hard kind of person, weren't you?
1: Yes, very much so. And the pandemic hit and motherhood and my mother's stroke, and all of a sudden my life, physically became really confined to, as all of our lives became confined to just our house and these small rooms and caretaking, and I became much lower on my list of priorities of my desires and my seeking. And I think survival and growth, growing up, I thankfully started to really see just how, honestly, I'm totally sober for the most part. I will maybe occasionally have a drink and then regret it, but just because my body doesn't take it anymore. But mm-hmm. Now I genuinely can feel so excited by a good cup of coffee and just folding laundry and this massive lesson of this is the stuff of life. Those big moments of like the exciting things, a great show or whatever, the things that I was always chasing in the past, those are nice blips, but the real beauty and the holiness really comes from our everyday life of caring for ourselves and each other.
0: Wow, that is so beautifully said. And it's not a lesson that's easily learned. When we talked last a few years back, it was shortly in the aftermath of your mother's stroke and you becoming a first-time mom. So I guess more importantly, first thing, how's your mother doing?
1: She is doing okay. Thank you for asking. It's always an interesting question to answer because on one hand, she's still disabled, so she can't, she's not independent and she needs a lot of assistance. On the other hand, she's a miracle that she survived and that she's not mentally severely impaired. And she feels like my mom again, which I think last time I was here, she didn't quite feel like herself. And that's a massive blessing and gift.
0: I'm so glad to hear it. And thinking about that while you're going through what should be, one of the most remarkable experiences of life, becoming a parent, having a child. How, like, you have this, I don't want to say contradiction, but you have these mm-hmm. two big events that are kind of pulling you as daughter and mother. Like, did you ultimately, like, what did your experience of motherhood feel like those first few months when you're supposed to be sort of over the moon and dealing with it? Did you find time for joy with your newborn?
1: Mm-hmm. That's a really good question. I think motherhood, and then especially having the severity of my mom's medical incident happening at the same time, has been such an incredible lesson in holding extreme opposite truths mm-hmm. at once. And I think those early days, I still could feel immense joy, and I'm so grateful for that. But there was always this foundation of incredible sorrow. And I think in that time, grief and change can feel so insular. And for a while, I think I felt like I was the only one who was experiencing that. And wow. It's now being, you know, 5 years out, it's really increased my capacity and understanding of, man, this happens to everyone in different ways at different times. And it is a fact of life that we are all going to experience loss and change as well as great moments of joy at the same time, which is so mind-boggling. But yeah, I feel really grateful to feel like the moments of joy are less kind of tinged with that pain.
0: Yeah.
1: It feels a little more pure these days. But what, in hindsight, like, what an incredible lesson because that's going to be, that is life.
0: Right.
1: Extreme heartbreak and extreme love and joy all at the same time.
0: Sometimes it takes a while for people to get those lessons, and sometimes they don't happen at the same time, but the larger point remains. There's one last question I have from that time period, which is, you know, after, I'm shock might not be the right word, but that experience is a lot. Did you feel any pressure to be creative?
1: Yes, and I couldn't. I couldn't write songs for 2 years. So it was really, I just found a journal entry the other day from that time where I said, I can't write. And I feel like my mind and my heart are too full with just Georgia, my daughter, and my mom. And looking back on that, I feel so much compassion for myself, because I wish I would have just not let that be one more layer of pain and just let that be what it was.
0: But based on where you were coming from in your 20s and 30s, the goal is to tour, make a new record, work hard, play hard, and you couldn't work hard.
1: Yeah. Yeah. So there was that career pressure of, oh my God, my career's slipping out from underneath me. It was all like going so well. And then the pandemic hit, and then just hit after hit after hit kept coming. And then I also couldn't write. And so how was I even supposed to like climb my way back into any semblance of a career? And then the actual just creative energy, that part of myself, I was mourning that because I couldn't visit that part of myself anymore. It was just out of reach. But I this record is the product of the songs that I finally wrote after 2 years. And so I like to share, like, if anybody out there is feeling this struggle of like, why can't I write? I really learned the lesson of trust. Of trusting in time, and that the kind of perception, the idea, and the pressure of having to produce is not from our actual creative pulse and channel. That's from outside forces and capitalism and the productivity pressure and everything. But really learning to trust in our own creative tempo and letting the stuff of life happen to us without feeling the pressure to have to document or process or make meaning of it in the moment if that doesn't feel like the right inclination at the time.
0: This is World Cafe. We are here with Michaela Ann. Her new album is available now. It is called These Are the Days. So let's talk about the spark that kind of got things going after 2 years. If Your Body Fails You, tell me about how this came together, because this doesn't feel like it's just a happy accident.
1: Yeah. If Your Body Fails You, I started writing on my own in a green room while I was on tour overseas. And it was a tiny little green room, I remember. And I was kind of having this moment of, I had been so stuck in my head that like, I couldn't write, I didn't have a career. And I was like, wait, I'm on tour in the UK. Like, okay, these two things can't be true. So I was having this kind of centering moment of, oh yeah, I still do this. And then at the same time, this kind of melody and the chorus came together of repeating the word body. And if your body fails you and nobody is there for you, I'll be somebody to take care of you. And it kept so much of the last several years, my growing up, my seeing the transformation that happened to my own body in growing a child, going through childbirth, watching my mother lose her physical capability and all that has happened to her body, paired with just all the conversation, being a, you know, I just turned 40, so I'm technically a middle-aged woman now. And it felt like just yesterday I was 25. And all the pressure and expectation to preserve ourselves, especially as women, to look frozen in time, to look smooth and perfect. And oh, it just kind of like all came into this song of, we aren't doing this right. Mm-hmm. And that this immense focus on our physical capabilities and beauty, it all fades. It all, you know, becomes distorted or wrinkled or loses what we consider beautiful. I think that can be argued whether, you know, what we consider beautiful is actually beautiful. But, and that's what the song ultimately became about, of just trying to look at and kind of assert myself in this place of wanting to see within each other rather than focusing on our outside appearance.
0: Let's listen to a performance of If Your Body Fails You. It's Michaela Ann here on World Cafe.

0: Recorded live in studio, it is Michaela Ann. We're hearing live performances from songs off of her new album, These Are the Days, which are available now. This is the first album you fully own.
1: Mm-hmm.
0: What's that feel like?
1: It feels really good, honestly. Thankfully, it does. Yeah, I went through a really big process of wanting to make that decision, because I think in the music industry, you know, there's so much conversation about how the landscape is so different. It's harder than ever. And there's a reason that artists want the support of a record label. We want, you know, that access, that stamp of approval. There's like actual tangible ways that they can help you in a way that you can't do on your own. And also just the emotional confidence building of just being like, yeah,
0: I believe in you.
1: Exactly. I've got a team. I'm on this roster. I'm aligned with these other artists I respect. So that must mean I'm good enough. So deciding to be totally independent was a process to gain the confidence.
0: Yeah. I mean, you hear about artists leaving labels all the time for a variety of reasons, but starting their own label is much more of a rarity. So why did you want to do it?
1: So what's interesting, when I first started making records back in 2014, mm-hmm. I made a record label name and I was like, I was very DIY. I was self-booking tours. I wasn't even trying to pitch myself to labels. I always had this idea of myself that even way before, you know, TikTok wasn't even a thing, I was like, I'm not going to translate on the internet. Like, I need to be in the room with people. That was my mindset. So I was like, I'm going to just make my own label and do it myself. And I made the record label name Georgia June Records.
0: Back in 2014.
1: And then I ended up signing with an indie label that came along, and thus began 10 years of signing with indie labels, and that I'm grateful for, and we're all very helpful. But in that process, I signed over master ownership because that's what a lot of them require. And when I decided I wanted to do this on my own, and that the way to do that was to have my own label, I revived my record label name and discovered, I don't know how I didn't notice this, but Georgia June Records, I think it was 7 or 8 years after making that name, I had a daughter that I named Georgia in the month of June. So it just felt too serendipitous of, you know, I'm not going to be a record label where I'm signing other artists, but at least to have that kind of label name around my music felt like a good omen.
0: You're listening to World Cafe. We're talking with Michaela Ann. Her new album is These Are the Days. It's available now. I love a good turn of phrase where a song title sets you up to think one thing and then it goes in the other direction. Will You Still Love Me with a Broken Heart? Can you talk a little bit about how this came to be?
1: Yeah, this is one of those songs that I wrote years ago. And then I found a voice memo of it when I was trying to get ready to record this record. So this is an anomaly of a song that I didn't write post-writing rut. But it felt very poignant for this time in my life.
0: Mm-hmm.
1: I felt like my kind of, you know, my whole process the last few years, I'm not someone who can have any mystique or strategy or marketing plan. I just really live out, you know, through my social media and through conversations, I share a lot. And I think, you know, the years leading up to this time, I was really open about how heartbroken I was over my mom and stuff that had happened in life. And it was kind of, the song is written from a perspective of romance. And I feel that so intensely with my partner, my husband, Aaron Schaefer-Hase, because that question of like, really, will you still love me when you've seen me at my absolute worst? But it also felt like an extension to my fan base, to my community, to friends, and not just from my perspective, not a question of will you love me, but just kind of universally, can we love each other through really, really hard stuff? So when I found that song on my voice memo, I had written it with my friend Jamie Kent. I was like, oh, we got to record this one.
0: So great. Let's hear it right now. Will You Still Love Me with a Broken Heart? It's Michaela Ann here on World Cafe.

0: recorded live in Philadelphia. It's Michaela Ann with the performance of Will You Still Love Me with a Broken Heart. It's from her new album, These Are the Days, which is out now. Michaela, it's always a pleasure. Congratulations on the new album. Thanks so much for coming in, and come back whenever you'd like.
1: Thank you so much. I have a deep love for XPN and the music fans attached to WXPN, so thank you for having me.
0: Absolutely. That's Michaela Ann. We're back in a minute with more World Cafe.
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0: Welcome back. It's World Cafe. Thanks again to Michaela Ann. Had a lovely time speaking with her. New album is out now on her own record label. It's called These Are the Days. Hat tip to our producer Miguel Perez for his work on the session and Chris Williams, who engineered it. Now, even though Michaela Ann left Nashville this summer, we can still reminisce in this last set of music. Here is Dolly Parton, Down on Music Row. Down on

0: wrapping up this edition of World Cafe with Indigo Girls, Nashville. As always, we appreciate you spending time with us. The show is made possible by the radio station you are listening to. We thank all of our affiliates across the country. We make this program from WXPN at the University of Pennsylvania in Philadelphia. I'm Stephen Kaleo. Thanks for listening to World Cafe.
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0: When she was a senior in high school, Claro shot a music video in her bedroom. Her career would then take off after she uploaded the video to YouTube just before starting college.
3: I remember my first week of college, it hit a million views.
4: I read somewhere that at one point someone was just filming you in a class while you were at school.
3: Yeah, it's happened there briefly. I mean, it was a weird transition for sure.
0: That's from Claro's first visit before she put out several albums, played the major festivals, appeared on late night TV, and even racked up a Grammy nomination. As we celebrate our 35th anniversary, we are looking back on first-time visits from before they were big. Today, it's Claro. Stay tuned for a live performance of her breakout hit, Bags. It's Claro's first time, a session from 2019 on the way, and will feature live performances from Phoebe Bridgers and Leve. That's today on World Cafe. 35 years of this show. I've only been here for 9, so I can't really take that much credit, but it is a rarity in today's media landscape for a radio show to make it this far. So we appreciate your support, and we've got a great one for you, Claro, coming up in a little bit. But first, we get started with the Blasters. It's American Music.

What's going on, good people? Hi, I'm Stephen Kaleo. This is World Cafe. Later this hour, Claro's first visit to the cafe nearly a decade ago. But we begin with a band that made their first appearance in 2012, just around the release of their debut album, Alabama Shakes, who have a new record out called I Must Be Dreaming. Check out this track, I Feel Hope Coming.

0: Jason Singer, who performs as Michigander. Song is called Taxi. It is from the latest album, Over Before You Know It. I never clap in the right place. And you would think I know this after 40 years of hearing Blister in the Sun from Violent Femmes. Stay close. It's Claro's first time when we get back to World Cafe.
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0: From NPR, it's World Cafe. Hey, I am Kaleo. Back in 1991, when this show hit the airwaves, the mission was simple. Give people the chance to dive deeper and learn more about their favorite musicians and help them discover new artists and music to embrace and celebrate. And over the years, we've caught artists right as their careers were taking off. And all month, we're highlighting notable first-time visits to the cafe. Today, it's Claro. Her first in-studio appearance was back in 2019 for the release of her debut album, Immunity. Since that visit, she's put out several albums, played the major festivals, appeared on late-night TV, named one of Forbes' 30 Under 30, and has been nominated for a Grammy. But in this session, none of that had happened yet. Coming up, Claro talks to Raina Duris about going viral just out of high school and a lot more. But we begin with a live performance of Bags. It's Claro's first time on World Cafe.

0: That's Bags from Claro's debut full-length album, Immunity. I'm Raina Duras on World Cafe today, joined by Claro. Welcome.
1: Hi. Thank you so much.
0: You sounded amazing.
1: Thank you. We've never done an in-studio before. I've seen so many videos and YouTube videos. I don't know. I've watched so many things on in-studios, and I was so interested by them, so fascinated by them, and they seem so cool, and I was so excited to do this today.
0: Oh, now you have one.
1: Yeah, now I have one.
0: Well, thank you for coming. Now, we're going to be talking about your debut album, mm-hmm. full-length Immunity, but you're not new to releasing music. You have a couple of EPs, singles out, and a couple of very popular YouTube videos that sort of started this whole wild ride for you.
1: Right.
0: Now, here's the thing. Your career really, like, has kind of happened through the internet. Without the internet, it would be a different trajectory, probably.
1: Definitely.
0: Or like a different kind of career. So what I'd like you to do is imagine you had to explain your career to someone. Maybe imagine I'm like your long lost great great aunt, someone who's never used the internet. How would you explain it?
1: I don't think I could. I think I owe everything I have to the internet. It's like, I mean, describing the internet to someone who has no idea what the internet is already difficult in itself, but then trying to explain that you can build a career off of a random explosion within that, I have no idea. It's very hard for me to wrap my own head around, and I understand what the internet is.
0: Well, the random explosion, in case you don't know, is a viral video of Claro performing in her bedroom this song, Pretty Girl. And we're going to just take just a little bit of a listen to that track right now.

0: So that's Pretty Girl, Claro. That clip has over 40 million views on YouTube. When did you realize, oh man, this is way bigger than I thought?
1: Well, I had written the song January of my senior year of high school. I worked with the Laysai and Father Daughter Records. They were seeking out female and non-binary artists to submit music to this compilation tape. And I had Pretty Girl and I was like, let's do it. This is sick. Didn't think much of it though, because you know, nothing I'd released prior to that had the same effect as what Pretty Girl did. But I posted it, and I think a week after or something, or very close to when I uploaded it, I started college. And I remember my first week of college, it hit a million views.
0: I read somewhere that at one point someone was just filming you in a class while you were at school.
1: Yeah, that's, it's happened very briefly. It's not a huge thing that happened to me.
0: Yeah.
1: But
0: does it freak you out at all? You're like,
1: I mean, it was a weird transition for sure, because the internet is something that's hard to explain to people. So it's like, when you become something on the internet and not something in real life, it's this very strange cognitive dissonance where you're like, well, is something actually happening or am I just dreaming?
0: Right.
1: That people know who I am.
0: You're listening to World Cafe. I'm Raina Duras talking to Claro today about her debut album, Immunity. So I would love it if you could tell us about the song Sinking. What were you thinking about when you were writing this one?
1: Right. Sinking is actually about my rheumatoid arthritis. I was diagnosed when I was 17. It was just very painful. But it started to affect a lot of my relationships, and especially this one relationship I had in college.
0: And this was like a romantic relationship.
1: Yeah. This one romantic relationship I had in college. And Sinking was specifically about my confidence, sexually, my confidence just with my body and myself when I want to be intimate with someone. But what's cool about that song is that I wanted to have the instrumental and the feeling of the song kind of take over that same feeling you would have when you put on like a song when you're going to be intimate with someone, if that makes sense. Like you put on a sexy song.
0: Like a
1: song.
0: Sexy song,
1: yeah. Like you, I don't know. Like,
0: of course.
1: You got to set the mood, set the tone.
0: So
1: that was what I wanted to do. I wanted to make it like an extremely sexy song, but the lyrics are about arthritis, which is hilarious. But
0: it's in a way you are getting to take ownership of that thing,
1: right?
0: And be like,
1: yeah,
0: know, this isn't going to take over my life.
1: That was like the whole album was like taking a hold of all of those things and just like repurposing them into something productive.
0: So this is Sinking. It's Claro on World Cafe.

A little bit of Sinking from Claro's debut album, Immunity. You just heard Claro's first visit to the World Cafe back in 2019. Thanks so much to Claro. And of course, World Cafe host Raina Duris. We're celebrating our 35th anniversary, which means there will be more first times coming later this month. But now we go live into the archives for live performances, starting with Phoebe Bridgers. Here's Motion Sickness from 2018.

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Also, Phoebe Bridgers with motion sickness. 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More World Cafe is next.

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3: Welcome back. It's World Cafe. I'm Kaleo. We're in extra time. I've stolen a few more songs for you. Here's a new one from Kevin Morby. It's called PBJ.

0: wrapping up this edition of World Cafe with KT Tunstall's Another Place to Fall. Thanks so much for listening. We couldn't do this without the public radio station you're listening to right now. So hat tip to all of our affiliates across the country. We make this program from WXPN at the University of Pennsylvania in Philadelphia. Always a pleasure. 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

Hey everybody, Trey Hensley here. Just want to say a big happy 10th anniversary to WMOT Roots Radio. Thank you all for everything you do. Here's to many, many more years.

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Howdy, this is Joshua Ray Walker wishing WMOT Roots Radio a very happy 10th anniversary. 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Here's to many more.

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I say something about all of them sucks. 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

Now this beer is colder than the shoulder you would give me if I were to tell you the truth. And the truth is, she ain't been gone that long, but I've been wondering what I'm supposed to do. Call her up and tell her I miss her. I do, but I don't want to be with her. I can feel myself getting weaker, and I just know I got to see her.

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Now I'll never ask to pay for gas, if it should happen, I could fix a flat. 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It's one rare moment she don't know what to do. And I know that don't seem like much.

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To knock on my door and ring my phone, come to my house and take me home.

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Hi, this is Georgie from the Heavy Heavy, and I wanted to give a quick congratulations to 89.5 WMOT for 10 amazing years of Roots Radio. Thank you so much for all that you do for Roots music and for artists around the world, like us, the Heavy Heavy here in England. Here's to another 10 amazing years. Keep up the good work.

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It's a new one from Mountain Grass Unit getting us started on this Friday morning. I'm John Patrick. Thank you for checking us out. Got the Texas Gentleman in this set, and right now, Little Willie's on WMOT.

0: Texas Gentleman. Before that, it was Pokey LaFarge, a great new one from him. That's called The Thing from Pokey LaFarge. And it was Norah Jones and her Little Willies here on Listener Power, WMOT. WMOT presents Alison Brown at the Franklin Theater. 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Music on the way, the Local Brew Daily, right around the corner, with a new one from the one and only Langhorn Slim. You're going to like this. Also, Mike Ferris in this set, and it's Bela Fleck and Abigail Washburn up next. Good morning.
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That is Mike Ferris, Nashville born and raised. Before that, a new one from Ryman in there. Just sounded great. Also heard the Secret Sisters, and it was Bela Fleck and Abigail Washburn getting us started on this Friday morning. Music on the way, Carrie Ann Hurst and Michael Trent, pretty much Shovels and Rope. Right after this, it's a new one from Langhorne Slim on the Local Brew Daily with support from Brown's Diner. What a Wonderful World. 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

0: 89.5 WMOT Roots Radio with Steffi James. Before that, it was St. Paul and the Broken Bones in there. 1,200 miles, Carrie Ann Hurst with Michael Trent, Shovels and Rope. And then we kicked it all off with Langhorne Slim, a brand new one, getting us started on the local Brew Daily with support from Brown Signer. You can hear that one again tonight, 6:30 p.m. with Chloe Kimes, again, on the local Brew Daily. Music on the way. We got some really cool stuff, including BR549 after Phoebe Hunt, and we're going to do that next. Good Friday morning to you.
1: Well, hello, folks. Tommy Emmanuel here. I want to say a big congratulations, 10th anniversary, 10 years of WMOT, that's Roots Radio, public radio, right here in Nashville, Tennessee. Congratulations.

I just love that song. One of my favorites of all time, not kidding. Kathleen Edwards changed the sheets from her 2012 record called Voyager, which is just so good. I'm John Patrick. Glad to have you along on this Friday morning. Got the Vindies on the way with a new one in this set. And right now it's Ronnie Arbo and Daisy Mayhem together, WMOT.

0: Trapdoor, the new one from the Vendees. Before that, Sugar Queen from Band of Heathens. Also heard Ronnie Arbo and Daisy Mayhem at the top of that set. Here on Listener Power, WMOT. 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Our next Wired-In, October 21st. Steve Earle and Los Lobos, one of my favorite songs of the year. It's such a great story song. Volver a la Cela, going to do that right after the Bottle Rockets next.
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0: It's a Warren Treaty on WMOT. They were great at our day stage a couple of weeks ago. Also heard Jake Labatz in there and new Steve Earle, Volver a la Sela. That's the new one with Los Lobos. He said he just knew he needed to put this song out. He tracked down Los Lobos on the road in Richmond, Virginia. They all met at a studio over there and recorded that song. I just love it. Music on the way, it's Dr. John after Winona, a brand new one from her great record called The Hard Truth, and we're going to do that next. Good morning.
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0: WMOT with Ian Jones. Before that, we heard from Richard Thompson, Dr. John in there, and Winona, Am I Missing Out? The name of that new single from her great record called The Hard Truth, getting us started. Hey, the Old Fashioned this weekend, another winner, Craig and Amy spotlight a new multi-artist tribute to the Delmore Brothers, and they also premiere the new duo, Rosine. That all happens this weekend. The Old Fashioned with Craig and Amy, Saturday, 9 a.m. And again, Tuesday nights at 8, with support from Robert's Western World. Music on the way. Boy, do we have it. It's Angela Autumn. You're going to like this one. It's a new one, and we have it for you next. Good morning.
1: Hey, this is Taylor Ray. Just wanted to wish WMOT a very happy 10th birthday. We love you so much. Thank you for everything that you do.

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How fun is that? Emmy Lou and Rodney Crow, old friends, getting us started in the 8 a.m. hour. Got Yola on the way after this. Ray Wiley Hubbard, new music on WMOT.

0: That is Wilco going back to a great, great record called Sky Blue Sky. We also heard Yola in there and new Ray Wiley Hubbard. That's called Cassette Mixtape. He is just the man. I'm John Patrick. Glad to have you along on this Friday morning here on Listener Power, WMOT. Got a great Finally Friday for you today. Third Lindsley live on the radio. You know the deal. Jesse Gray taking the stage at noon with Jesse Scott as your host. Then it's Boo Ray and the Paula Boggs Band wrapping it all up. Yeah, it's a lot of fun. Hope you can make it out. Open to the public. We'll see you at noon today. Finally Friday, Third and Lindsley. Love this tune. Love this motorcycle. Indian Motorcycle. It's Fred Eaglesmith, and we have him for you next.
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2: 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It's gotta be MOT. Indeed.

0: That is Brandon Flowers on WMOT from that new record called Thrasher. Also heard Gillian Welch in there, an Indian Motorcycle from Fred Eaglesmith. Who doesn't like a really nice Indian Motorcycle? We got a really cool local brew hour for you this weekend. New tunes from Brother and the Haze, also Cimarron 615, Sally J, Jenny Johnson, and also Mia. 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Music on the way, it's Waylon Payne with a new one after New Cab Mo and the Soweto Gospel Choir next.
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0: like I say, 3 million people can't be wrong. That's how many records she sold. Relish, great record. That's One of Us, of course, a huge hit from that record out of Anchorage, Kentucky. Joan Osborne here on Listener Power, WMOT. T-Bone Burnett in there. Also heard Waylon Payne and kicked it all off with that new one with Keb Moe and the Soweto Gospel Choir. That's called Hand It Over. Getting us started here on Listener Power, WMOT. What? 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I just love this new one from Foy Vance. Going to do that right after a Bob Dylan classic, and we have it for you next. Good Friday morning to you.
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I look for you in old Honolulu, San Francisco or Ashtabula. You're gonna have to leave me now, I know. But I see you in the sky above and the tall grass and the ones I love. You're gonna make me lonesome when you go.

How cool is that? Charlie Robinson right out of the gate on this second day of October. Very good Friday to you. I'm John Patrick. Out of Springfield, Ohio, it's Griffin House. After this, Roseanne Cash, WMOT.

0: That is Pug Johnson on WMOT, and that is a brand new one called Second Chances. Griffin House out of Springfield, Ohio, and we also heard from Roseanne Cash at the top of that set. Hey, we got some tickets for 895 Alive. That's Old Number One Revisited a week from Sunday. Yep, next Sunday, the 11th, a tribute to Guy Clark. And that is at 3rd Lindsay, also a benefit for WMOT. Also, we got tickets for Silverado, Ryman Auditorium, Saturday, May 29th, 2027. And we've also got tickets for Alison Brown at the Franklin Theater, Friday, October 16th. You can win these tickets simply by registering at WMOT.org. One entry per household per show, and if you win, please wait 30 days before entering again. And thank you so much. Got the Revivalists in this set after Charlie Crockett up next. Good morning.
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0: It's a new one from the Revivalists on WMOT. Also heard the Shook Twins in there. It was Marty Stewart and kicked it all off with Midnight Run from Charlie Crockett at the top of that one. I'm John Patrick. Glad to have you along on this Friday morning. I invite you to check out the list this afternoon, right after Finally Friday, hosted by my pal, the last of the full-grown men himself, Webb Wilder. It's the Americana Music Association Album Chart Countdown Program. You are invited to check it out today at 2, and again, you can hear it tomorrow at 7 a.m. The list with Webb Wilder. Music on the way from Laura Marling after Teddy Thompson next. Good morning.
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0: Yeah, Chris Stapleton, Midnight Train to Memphis, recorded over there on Music Row from A Room Volume 2. You know what I'm talking about if you know the whole Music Row thing. We also heard Laura Marling in there, and before that, the new one from Charlie Parr, kicking it all off. I'm John Patrick. I'll catch you again tomorrow at 10 a.m. tomorrow, and we've got the one and only Anna Lee coming up in the 10 o'clock hour. She's got Lucinda Williams coming up, also new Bronwyn around the corner, and I've got Delaney and Bonnie. Heck yeah, I do. We're going to do that next. Have a great Friday, and thank you for listening to and supporting WMOT. Have a good one.
1: 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I appreciate y'all listening. Mm-hmm.

Lucinda Williams at WMOT. I just wanted to see you so bad. I'm Anna Lee. Thanks for joining me on this Friday morning. 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I'll have new Tift Merritt this hour, Future Birds, and from the new album from Bronwyn called Rattlin' Bones, here's Gallatin Road featuring Timbo at WMOT.

0: Dwight Yoakam in Pocket of a Clown from This Time. Blackie and the Rodeo Kings featuring Amy Helm. We heard I'm Still Loving You. And Bronwyn with Timbo. That was Gallatin Road from Bronwyn's new album, Rattlin' Bones. She played that one for us last month, I think it was, when she did, or maybe it was in August, because we're now into October, when she played Finally Friday. And Jesse is your host for Finally Friday today at noon at 3rd and Lindsley. We have Jesse Gray starting things off at noon. Then it's Boo Ray and the Paula Boggs Band. And then at 2 today, Webb Wilder will dive into the top 50 of the Americana Music Association's weekly album chart on the list. Chloe's in at 4 this afternoon. Then at 7 tonight, it's Jamie Delappa in search of the first rock and roll song. And at 8 o'clock, 2 hours of soul, funk, blues, and R&B with Greg Lee on Bel Air Drive. Fridays are pretty cool around here at WMOT. I have a new one from Future Birds in the next set. And Sarah Jarosz starts it up with Hometown. That's next.
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0: That's Steve Poltz, the pickup song at WMOT, Future Birds with Pretty Eyes, a new one, and Slade Cleaves' Horseshoe Lounge started that set with Hometown from Sarah Jarosz. Tomorrow night at 9, Nick Spitzer talks to Don Was about the legacy and the future of Blue Note Records on American Roots. And then tomorrow night at 11, right after American Roots, we have a 2024 Wired In performance from Steve Poltz for WMOT's Concert Series Replay. Earlier in the day on Saturday at 9 a.m., Craig and Amy will host The Old Fashioned with music from a new tribute to the Delmore Brothers and Rosine. 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

0: Mud Crutch with 6 days on the Road. Dan Auerbach and Every Chance I Get. We heard Ismay with new music, The Letdown, and Peter Wolf started that set, Some Other Time, Some Other Place. 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That's Friday, October 16th. And for our 895 Alive tribute to Guy Clark's Old Number One Revisited with Aaron Ray, Andrew Combs, Logan Ledger, Kelsey Walden, and more. 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
2: I'm Rodney Crowell. I have been me for a good number of years now. So I'm going to play a few songs here in the WMOT Performing Studio. It's a very nice place to be. Now, this song is on my new album called Airline Highway. And this is a song that when my wife of many years, Claudia, we're just like this. From the day we met, we've been just perfect for each other. We've had two arguments in over 30 years. I mean that. But when I first met her, we were at an outdoor show that I was one of the performers, and there was a pretty well-known actor backstage, and his eye fell on my then-girlfriend, and I watched him make his moves. And, he was pretty convincing. And I said, well, here's a moment where I'm going to find out where I really stand with this girl. And she blew him off. So I wrote a song about it.

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Now, these are songs from my new album, Airline Highway. 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It's 3 or 4 months old. But these are some of the songs that I haven't been performing on tour. And I thought I'd take the opportunity to put them down in video form. And for you folks out there, this one, though I have performed this in our most recent tour, this is a song I wrote once again for Claudia. She seems to be a source of a lot of songs and most of the ones that I come up with because of her are pretty good as I continue to perform them. Let's see how this one goes, just me by myself.

0: 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When Rodney played for us last December for Wired In, Sean Camp was on the bill as well, and we'll have a short set from Sean Camp next Friday morning at 11. Jackie Green is up next. 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

0: That's Sonny Landreth, The Wilds of Wonder. Back Porchestra with Ever Think About It. We heard Margot Price from the new In Days of Unrest and Can't Stand Still. Jackie Green started that set with Tupelo. Invites are out for our next Wired In at Riverside Revival, Wednesday, October 21st. 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

0: That's Shamika Copeland from America's Child, The Wrong Idea. New from Joy Oladokun, that was Sage. The album Hope is a Heavy Thing is out now, just came out last Friday. Steve Earle with This City and Cassius Culpepper featuring Sierra Farrell, Broken Wing Bird, is on Cassius Culpepper's debut album, Act One. I'm Anna Lee. Thanks so much for being with me here at WMOT today. I hope you'll join me again Sunday morning at 8 for the local brew hour with support from Brown's Diner. And then stick around for Somebody Say Amen with the Reverend Fred. That's at 9 on Sunday morning. Jesse Scott is your host for Finally Friday today out at 3rd and Lindsley. At noon, Jesse Gray kicks things off. Then it's Boo Ray and the Paula Boggs Band. There's no cover for Finally Friday. 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Really hope you have a great weekend. I'll leave you with the Band of Heathens, and Phoebe Snow is next.
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1: It's finally Friday. I live to say these words. This is our weekly lunch broadcast at Third and Lindsley for WMOT. And my name is Jesse Scott, and thank you all for being in the house. Here we have 2 hours of music coming, and if you are driving around Nashville, yes, that is rain, a couple of drops. It may even clear your windshield a little bit. We haven't seen rain in a really long time. Third and Lindsley is the address. Come hang out with us for the next 2 hours. We have music coming from Boo Ray and the Paula Boggs Band. Right now, let's say hello to Jesse Gray. How are you?
2: Hi, Jesse.
1: Hi, Jesse.
2: So happy to be here. Look at all these beautiful faces. Thanks for coming out.
1: How long has it been since you've come to see us?
2: It was, let's see, not this past spring, but the one before. So it's been a little while.
1: That's a stretch.
2: Yeah.
1: And you've been busy.
2: I've been busy. Yes, I have. I've been releasing singles, which I'm going to play some of those for you today. And my record is going to be streaming this Wednesday, October 7th. We have a big release show at the Five Spot.
1: Woo!
2: It's 9 p.m. If you want to come out.
1: Yeah.
2: And I have this amazing band playing with me. Annie Williams is going to open. My friend Kevin Hedgie's trio is going to close the night, the Abalone Band. So it's going to be a really fun, special night.
1: What's the name of the album?
2: The Muse.
1: Oh, way cool.
2: Yeah.
1: Let's talk about that. That's such a cool concept.
2: Cool.
1: Because we do chase it, each in our own way.
2: Yeah. Yeah. I mean, it's. I think I was talking to Leanne on WXNA about this, and I was kind of just describing all of the many muses that we can be interacting with, like, you know, our grief, our joy, people that have passed, like the ones we think of immediately, like the creative muse comes to us for sure when it does, but there's so many other muses that we have, people that inspire us, just, you know. I feel like all of those made their way onto the album. So
1: it's interesting because when we were doing the preamble to the chat now, you said philosophy, and here we are.
2: Be careful what you wish for.
1: Oh, I love that. I love finding that out, too, because we don't think about all of those other guiding spirits and voices and, you know, it's cool.
2: Yeah, there's so many all the time around us.
1: And you've been dropping singles.
2: Yeah.
1: That's really cool.
2: Yeah, so last fall I put out The Muse, the title track, and Moth, which I'll play, and Can We Call Love? And then I last week put out the song Follow, and I feel like I'm forgetting one, that's okay.
1: We may hear them in this set. Would you play for us?
2: Yes.
1: Awesome.
2: Absolutely.
1: It's Jesse Gray for Finally Friday WMOT.
2: So I'm going to start off with the title track of the record. This is called The Muse.

Thank you. Thank you. I'm going to play a little bit of a longer song off the record. This is called The Magician. And it's about if you've ever met somebody who you find completely transformed you and your view of the world and maybe your world too. It's about that sort of admiration, and it's called The Magician.

We have a really fun band that's going to play that on Wednesday. Ethan Ballinger, Brooke Sutton, Derek Pell, Paul Thacker. It's going to be a fun show. This is the most I've self-promoted in a long time. But 'tis the occasion, yes. Okay, I'm going to just play another one from the record. It's called The Wander Song. It's inspired by, based off of Elizabeth Finley Thomas, a poem that she wrote.

How's everybody doing today? I'm so curious if this is a show that you guys come to, some of you come to every week. Or is everyone kind of, yeah, you do. Okay. Who's brand new here? Just curious. Oh, that's so exciting. Cool. I saw the Time Jumpers here who play here every Monday. It's every Monday, right? Oh my goodness. So such an incredible crew. Okay. I'm going to play you. I'm going to play a song called Goodbye, which is also off the album, Surprise, Surprise. And this song was just kind of written out of a little bit of desperation of having no words when you have to part with someone and the only thing that you can say is farewell, goodbye. So it's a little bit sad, but it's okay.

0: Okay. Two more, they say.
1: Okay, I'm gonna do,
0: All right, this is another muse, the insect world. This song is called Moth. This is out, it was released last fall, and this is definitely a moment in nature which provides so much inspiration and healing. And sometimes you're writing a song and something in your environment just kind of comes along and lifts it to a different place or opens up a different door. And that's kind of what happened with this song. It's called Moth.

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This will be the last song that I have, and one more piece of promotion is that I have CDs that just came in the mail. Who in here has a CD player? Like, let's, yeah. Okay, some people still do. So anyway, I have those, and if you want to come chat with me, I'll be here for a little bit after. Thank you so much for listening, and thanks for having me, Jesse, and everybody at WMOT. Love WMOT.

0: Thank you.
1: Jesse Gray for Finally Friday. Just lovely. Thanks so much for coming to play for us, and congratulations on the new album release.
0: Thank you so much.
1: And the album release show coming up Wednesday.
0: Hope to see you there.
1: So cool.
0: Yeah.
1: Thanks.
0: Thank you for having me.
1: It's always a joy to have you here at WMOT from 3rd and Lindsley for Finally Friday. I want to let you know of our Sunday night series this week, 895 Alive benefits WMOT for the whole series. Tabitha Meeks and Allison Young will be joining us. Then next week, it's

0: The Guy Clark Tribute, Old Number One Revisited, with Dan Nobler, Aaron Ray, Andrew Combs, Logan Ledger, Caroline Randall Williams, Jess Nolan, and Kelsey Walden. The week after that, we just put on sale Brandi Clark and Waylon Payne, and that is 10/18. On 10/25, the Nashville Jazz Festival, Kurt Whalum and Rod McGaha will be joining us. And 11/1, we also just put this one on sale, Buddy Miller's album release show. So Third and Lindsley is where you find info and tickets. And again, it benefits WMOT. And we got more coming in November, too, so I can't wait to tell you all about it. Coming up next is Boo Ray for Finally Friday here at Third and Lindsley.
1: If it's of, by, and for the people, it's gotta be MOT. 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

0: We are back live for part two of this week's Finally Friday at Third and Lindsley for WMOT. Let's hear it again for Jesse Gray for our first set. What a voice. And pretty fine finger picking going on right there, too. As we say hello to Boo Ray, how are ya?
1: Howdy, Jesse. Good to see y'all.
0: It is so good to see you. It's been a while.
1: It's been a minute, yeah. It's been, I think I might have done a It's Finally Friday at the Palace.
0: Yeah.
1: And then prior to that, it was Sunday night at 3rd and Lindsley in 2019, I guess.
0: It's been dang.
1: I started releasing new singles again in October. I've been dropping a new single once every 90 days or so.
0: So does that work for you?
1: Yeah, it's working right now. Yeah, yeah. You know, I keep a regular residency of places around town. I play down on Broadway 2 days a week down at Eric Church's club. And then, I'm just for any of you guys in town, there's a real cool fest going on tonight, Undy Fest at the Underdog.
0: Oh, cool.
1: Which is kind of a locals joint, and it's a super eclectic music festival with multi-genre acts, and just it's one of my favorite in town. We're playing there at 10 p.m. tonight.
0: Oh, way cool.
1: Yeah.
0: So, you know, there are no prescribed right ways to do anything in the music business these
1: not
0: days
1: anymore.
0: So you know, are you working toward putting a record out, a full-length album or EP?
1: You know, Jesse, at this point we have logged up we got about 27 singles that have been Sirius XM Outlaw Country singles,
0: like, yeah.
1: And that got medium and heavy rotation on the Sirius XM Outlaw, and so I think we you know, I just recorded this new batch of singles with the band down in Muscle Shoals. We went down there with my longtime collaborator, who's become a super successful producer and guitar player, Saul Littlefield. And we put my full-time honky-tonk band down there and recorded a new batch of songs. And I think we're kind of winding around towards a best of even on the way, or the XM Outlaw singles, and just a whole record full of the maybe the 10 best of those, that group of songs.
0: That's way cool. Like I say, there are no right ways, wrong ways, whatever you feel.
1: Sure.
0: So, and you did a video. Let's talk about that.
1: We did a video for one of the new singles. It's because the song's called Broken Hearts or Paint, and we're going to play it this morning. And it's one of these singles we recorded down in Muscle Shoals. In the video, we did it out at Music City Raceway, which is an old country drag strip that's been in operation consecutively since 1958. Every racing season since 1958, they've been open and racing. So we went out there to shoot video footage, and it's like an unspoken agreement. They're actually an NHRA qualifying drag strip, you know, so people can work their way up in the ranks and go race at the big track. Which means it's open classes. They can race a bunch of different kinds of cars. But the unspoken agreement with this crew of people, this community of drag racers out there, is like everybody's driving the coolest vintage. I mean, it's like 70s Chevelles and Chevy 2s and Novas and Monte Carlos and even some vintage dragsters. And so it was just cooler than it could be. And we shot the whole video out there and got to be a little part of that community, and it was fun.
0: I got to watch it. Yeah, I'm so happy you're here.
1: Well, same here. Thanks
0: play
1: for
0: us.
1: Great to see y'all. Hey,
0: Boo Ray for Finally Friday.

All right. Hey, here's one of these new singles. This one is called Western Skies.

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Let's try this next one. This one's called It Ain't Mine.

0: Hey, thank you. Appreciate you.
1: All right. Yeah, we're going to do another couple. Just real quick, for my own reference, Kathy, what time do we run until? Thank you. I did this one song, one of these new singles that we're playing here. That last one was called It Ain't Mine. This next one is a song I wrote with my good buddy Timbo. If you all are into old school, left of, you know, off the beaten path country singers, you might check him out. Me and him are good running buddies, and we wrote this trucker song because as we stand at the age of AI and automation, I'm leaning into trucker songs like they're going out of style, because by gosh they might be, you know. So here's this one. We wrote this in memoriam of the longtime wonderful, amazing program director at SiriusXM Outlaw Country, Jeremy Tepper, wrote this for him. And so this was my first song that I released when I got back to releasing singles again this past October. This was my first one out of the gate. This is so for Jeremy Tepper, who's the first one that played me at SiriusXM Outlaw Country. So here's Big Wheels.

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I'll pick one.

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I know there ain't no need to worry, there ain't no need to fuss and fight. 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

Heck yeah, that's one for Jeremy, huh? Oh, Rig Rocker himself. Early on in the incarnation of the little Stevie Van Zandt, you know, he's kind of like a captain in that outlaw organization, and XM, he has an influence on that stuff. And early on in that incarnation, Jeremy Tefer had a trucker show, and he named it after his old band called Rig Rocker. So that's legit trucker stuff. Let's do this song. This song was my I've had this ongoing affection for and love affair with Southern California. My dad, who raised me, my stepdad, he raised me from the time I was two or three years old to the time I was 16. He was old school Southern California cowboy. So when I got out to Southern California, I fell slap in love with it out there. I was crazy about it, seeing the sand dunes run down to the beach and the pastures and the farmland run straight down to the ocean. And I imagine the first people that rode up horseback and saw that coastline must have just been floored. So California country's got a close place in my heart. I've always had an affection for all that Laurel Canyon music. So that's the way this one came out. And this is the one we were talking about, that video we shot at the drag strip. This is called Broken Hearts or Paint.

Thank you. Appreciate it. We got one more for you. This next song I wrote with another good friend, another artist who's also a good friend of W. Mott, my good buddy Mike Miz from Pennsylvania. I wrote this next song with him. And he and I have been writing a lot for the past few years since he got to Nashville. And this one's called Birds Don't Sing.

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You got time. Band conference.

0: All right. We've been closing. I've closed every single show I've ever done since 2009 when I lucked out and I got to write this song with Colin Linden.
1: Yeah.
0: This is my first song that landed on Sirius XM Outlaw Country in 2009. And I was writing, I was being shuffled around town by this hustler that was shopping artists for publishing deals, riding in a big wide-body Mercedes, running around over the on the road with a bunch of knuckleheads. And I got separated from that crowd, and I got shipped off over to East Nashville with the hippies. And I got to write this damn song, with that gum song, with Colin Linden. And I've closed every show I've played since I wrote this with Colin, and then released it in 2010 as the title track, and then recorded it again to give it a better shot at production on my 2016 record. And that's Steve Ferroni from Tom Petty and the Heartbreakers playing drums on that whole record. I do that. I re-record a song from time to time to give it another shot at production, you know. This song, Bad News Travels Fast, we've closed every show with it since 2009. I appreciate you, Colin Linden.

0: Appreciate y'all. Thank you.
1: Boo Ray for Finally Friday for WMOT. Thanks so much for coming to place. Sounds great. And thank you. Kathy Mack on sound, and all of the folks in the audience here at Third and Lindsley. We have one more set, Paula Boggs Band, all the way from Seattle, Washington, up next.
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0: be there.
1: We are back live at 3rd and Lindsley for Finally Friday for WMOT. Let's hear it again for Boo Ray. Glad we got that last song that Colin Linden co-wrote. That's way cool. Let us say hello to Paula Boggs and the Paula Boggs Band. How are you? Hi.
2: Hi. Good to see you. Good to be here Nashville.
1: So good to have you all the way from Seattle, Washington.
2: Absolutely. The evergreen state.
1: Yeah. It's ever hot here. Welcome.
2: Yeah, it's about 20 degrees cooler in Seattle right now.
1: Last week I was in Vermont. I saw my breath for the first time. I got excited. It doesn't take much.
2: I love that.
1: It's so cool. So you have quite the history, and I guess the band is sort of another chapter in an incredible career. You want to talk just the Cliff's Notes version of being in the military and being an attorney and
2: taken you? So this is chapter three for me. Started as a military officer, Army officer, airborne. Any veterans out there,
1: thank you for
2: your
1: service.
2: Thank you. And then for many years, I was in law and business, including with don't hate on me, Starbucks,
1: Seattle
2: for a decade, and then I left in 2012. Before that, I had already returned to music, and here we are.
1: Nice new record.
2: What's that?
1: You have a new record that just came out.
2: Yes, we have a new record, Sumatra, that came out in March of this year, and we're really proud of it. We're going to play, I think, four songs from that album, and then a couple others.
1: What else are you doing around town?
2: Wow, I saw Sarah Jarosz last night. Oh, that was such an amazing venue.
1: Yes.
2: And her performance was just stunning. So I've been doing that kind of stuff. I met our mastering engineer for the first time. He's done two albums for us, but we had never met in real life. So that was a lot of fun, too.
1: Nashville is such a cool place. We welcome you here. Thanks for being here on stage at 3rd and Lindsley. Paula Boggs Band for Finally Friday.
2: All right. All right. Our first song is from Sumatra, track two. Bard of Vietnam.

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0: Well, nor did I, really. Still grateful.

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Is it where we're born? Is it where we live now? Is it the people in our lives that make home real for us?

Thank you. Thank you so much. Well, pedals on. Not sure. Y'all getting that? Barely? How's that? Is that better?

0: We will soldier through.
1: Yeah, it is.
2: Everybody's been so hospitable. It's not a, you know, it's not just a stereotype. It's the truth. There's a real hospitality. Yeah. There's a whole lot of y'all going on, too, which is so cool to hear.
0: Still not going, huh? Yeah, Mike would be better. Yeah. Yeah. So, everybody, we're from Seattle. How many people in the house have ever been there? Show of hands. Right on. Were you just passing through on your way to Alaska, or did you spend some time
2: there? Y'all moved here from Seattle, because I know a lot is a big, a lot of people are leaving Seattle to move to Nashville. It's true.
0: Or back and forth.
2: Or back and forth.
0: That's right. Yeah, we have you know, a music scene in Seattle. It's a different music scene than you guys, but it has its diversities. We've got a hip hop scene in Seattle. Our symphony is amazing. And I know you guys. Just your symphony just hit rough times, and our hearts go out to the city of Nashville, and we hope things turn out okay, and the support your symphony needs comes because communities like ours and yours need symphonies. We absolutely need symphonies, right? Okay, we're gonna do this. Okay, y'all ready for ponies? Because we're ready for you and ponies.

Thank you. Meet Darren Lucas on guitar, Norman Baker on bass, Neil Sawinski on banjo, and Jacob Evans on drums. And I'm Paula. Collectively, we are Paula Boggs Band. And I think we've got a couple more. One more? Okay. One more. So let's do Snow. You guys have been a great audience, both in the room and I'm sure on the airwaves around the world. We're so happy to be here, Paula Boggs Band. Check us out on social media. I hope you'll follow us, stay in touch. Our last song is our Soul Grass rendition of an old English folk song, The Snow It Melts the Soonest. Comes out of Newcastle in the early 19th century, as did my great-great-grandfather, born in Newcastle in the early 19th century.

0: Paula Boggs Band. Thank you so much. Thank you so much.
1: Thanks. The Paula Boggs Band for Finally Friday here at Third and Lindsley. Also, our thanks to Boo Ray and Jesse Gray for performing today. We are back here next Friday with Levi Foster, Hiroyo Sukamoto, and Jenny Hayes of Brother and the Hayes Solo for next week's Finally Friday. And, of course, don't forget, Sunday night, 8-9-5 Alive to benefit WMOT right here on stage at 3rd and Lindsley. We'll have Tabitha Meeks and Allison Young joining us for that. Jesse Scott saying, have a great weekend, y'all. Got to get the y'alls in, you know. The list is up next for WMOT. 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
4: Hello, everybody, and welcome to The List, the Americana chart show. I'm your host, Webb Wilder, last of the full-grown men. What we have here is a two-hour Americana album chart show that reflects the Americana Music Association's album chart for radio airplay. Every selection you'll hear over the next couple of hours has been taken from an album currently on that chart. Now, I promise we'll get to the number one album at the end of the second hour, but we're looking at the opposite end of the chart right now and starting with an album from Two Runner. Porchlight is the debut full-length album from Two Runner, the banner under which Paige Anderson flies. And she has a lifelong history of performing music, which began in a six-person family bluegrass band. So she's been on the road since childhood. Porchlight is debuting at 50 for Two Runner, and this is Late Dinner on The List.

0: Varmint's Houndmouth from Lordi, which has a chart position of 39. Good to Be Alive, Frank Mostra from Bitter End, 45. Long Way to Fall, Bedouin from Neon Summer Skin. Bedouin is the stage name for Syrian-American musician Osniv Korkazian. Neon Summer Skin is debuting at 48 for Bedouin, and you're listening to The List.
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0: Welcome back to The List, the Americana chart show. Little White Cross is the third album for Margot Silker, recorded at the Bunker in Lockhart, Texas, with co-producer Bruce Robison. Little White Cross is debuting at 37, and this is the title cut, written by Margot Silker's friend Christy Hayes, here on The List.

0: cut from Dallas Burroughs' modern-day vagabond, on which he's joined by one of his guests, Susan Gibson. The Heidelberg Fisherman's Ball, Ian Noe from Cannon Falls Trailer Band. Remember when a band you may have heard of called the Beatles did Sgt. Pepper's Lonely Hearts Club Band? Well, the actual Sgt. Pepper's Lonely Hearts Club Band was a figment or a product of Paul McCartney's imagination, such is the case with the Cannon Falls Trailer Band, which came from the creativity and imagination of Ian Noe. Not a real band, but Noe backs up his concept with his songwriting and his one-of-a-kind Kentucky voice. Cannon Falls Trailer Band is debuting at 32 for Ian Noe, right here on the list.
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0: Welcome back to The List, the Americana chart show with your host, myself, Webb Wilder, last of the full-grown men. On her second album, Face the Feeling, Joby Riccio not only faces the feelings, but revels in them. October finds Riccio touring in the UK, Ireland, France, and Scandinavia. Face the Feeling is 26 for Joby Riccio, and this is The Ridge on the list.

welcome to the great unknown. So we'll taste the bitter tears till the darkness disappears, while we're leaning on each other.

0: Bigsby Burnout, Kimmy Bitter from Bittersweet. Kimmy Bitter comes by her surfy take on Americana quite naturally, as she is a former surfer California girl and future Farmers of America member. Bittersweet is 22 for Kimmy Bitter. $2 Pistol, Brennan Wheedle from the self-titled album by same. Brennan Wheedle by Brennan Wheedle is number 23. Oh, Light a Candle, Rodney Crowell, joined by Emmylou Harris and Lyra Lynn from Then Again, his latest release, which was actually recorded a couple of decades ago, but only released now, hence the title Then Again. Then Again is 24 for Rodney Crowell, and you are listening to The List.
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0: Welcome back to The List, the Americana Chart Show. Working again with producer Jay Joyce, Orville Peck returns with an album called Mule. His guests include Noah Cyrus, Allison Russell, and Emmylou Harris. Peck says that he was very nervous to put the album out as it is super personal, but then again he says it's his favorite thing that he has ever done. Mule is debuting at 19 for Orville Peck, and this is Too Little, Too Late on The List.

0: Sticks and Stones, Bronwyn from Rattlin' Bones, 16. Kaleidoscope, Devil His Due, Sun Volt from Sound Signal Serenades, which finds itself among the top five most added albums at Americana Radio this week and stands as another chapter in Sun Volt's enduring catalog. Don't Be So Hard from Presley Hale's Hamilton Honey Part 1 EP, which has a chart position of 18 right here on the list.
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0: In Your Veins, Elizabeth Cook from the new Elizabeth Cook album, Great Television. Elizabeth is among the performers taking part in the block party that celebrates two things, Todd Snyder Day, this is October 11th, and the stretch of 11th Street outside what is known as the Purple Building in East Nashville, which is to be officially renamed Todd Snyder Way on October 11th. And of course, Elizabeth Cook will be performing with the East Side Bulldogs. Aaron Lee Tashjian, along with sets from Friends of Todd and Chicago Farmer, will also be there. Great Television is number 15 for Elizabeth Cook.

0: Polecat Holler, Riley Downing. From Landfill Poetry, a solo album from the Deslons band member, Landfill Poetry is 12 for Riley Downing. Make Mine Country, Paige Plaisance, whose Swamp Water album is number 13. Fishing in the Dark, an old Nitty Gritty Dirt band song here done by A.J. Lee and Blue Summit, from Covers to Covers, which has a chart position of 14. We appreciate you listening to The List.
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0: 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I'm your host, Webb Wilder, last of the full-grown men. 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

0: American Midnight. Jayhawks, from their first album in 6 years, just in time to celebrate their 40th anniversary as a band. The title, Sanctuary Park, which is number 9. History repeats itself. American Aquarium, whose New Ways to Lose, is number 10, right here on the list.
1: I don't know why you people seem to think this is magic. 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
0: Welcome back to The List, the Americana chart show. I'm your host, Webb Wilder, last of the full-grown men. We're firmly in single-digit country with our countdown, or count-up, as the case may be, but we're not to number one yet. In fact, we're at number 8 with the new Grace Potter album, Trespasser, the 4-time Grammy nominee's 7th studio album, described as the spiritual sequel to 2023's Mother Road. Grace Potter performed on the WMOT Americana Fest Day Stage while in Nashville for Americana Fest. Trespasser is number 8 for Grace Potter, and this is Main Street USA on the list.

0: Won't You Come Out Tonight, Jesse Wells, who is enjoying some well-earned success. Due to popular demand, a second night has been added to all of his U.S. tour dates. His latest album, Masks Off, from which Won't You Come Out Tonight comes, obviously, is number 5. You Don't Miss Your Water, the great old William Bell song, here done by Johnny Blue Skies and the Dark Clouds from Mutiny After Midnight. In case you haven't heard, Johnny Blue Skies is the nom de plume for Sturgill Simpson, who has now made 2 albums using that name. Mutiny After Midnight is number 6 for Johnny Blue Skies and the Dark Clouds. Look What the Cat Drug In, Ray Wiley Hubbard from Reel to Reel. For Real, that album has a chart position of 7 on the list. When you
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0: Welcome back to The List, the Americana Chart Show. I'm your host, Webb Wilder, last of the full-grown men. Brandon Flowers is the lead singer for the rock band The Killers. He's made 3 solo albums now, the newest of which is titled Thrasher, and it definitely has more of a country lean than its predecessors. It was recorded, at least in part, at the historic RCA Studio A in Nashville with venerable studio musicians such as Charlie McCoy, Bruce Boughton, and David Rawlings. Thrasher is number 4 for Brandon Flowers, and this is One of Us on the list.

Down by Law, Charlie Crockett from Clovis, that album, number 2. The title cut from Casey Musgrave's latest, Middle of Nowhere, that album, number 3. Billy String's introspective 6th album, So Much for Goodbyes, is full of memories of his mother who passed away in 2025. Billy co-produced it with T-Bone Burnett. So Much for Goodbyes is, in fact, the number 1 album at Americana Radio this week. This is Billy Strings and Light the Way on the list.

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That's brand new music from Katy Pruitt. Little Boxes from her new album Fools for the Fleeting just came out during Americana Fest Week. I actually got to see her official showcase at the Blue Room, which kind of doubled as an album release show. Great new music from Katy Pruitt. Kicking off this 4 o'clock hour here, WMOT. This is Chloe Kimes with you on your Friday afternoon, and I hope you've been having an okay week out there. Better than okay, I hope. And we're going to make our way to the weekend one song at a time. New Miko Marx coming up this hour, and the latest from the Ghost Towns. Valerie June, new Alison Russell on the way. And right now, Kelly Willis with some Cyndi Walker music. I Don't Care.

0: New Alison Russell with Brittany Spencer on that song. That was Black Lavender. And that's from Alison's latest full-length, In the Hour of Chaos. Parker Millsap before that with Old Time Religion. And Kelly Willis covering Cyndi Walker at the top of the set, I Don't Care, here for WMOT 89.5. And coming up tomorrow morning for a new episode of The Old Fashioned with Craig Havokhurst and Amy Alvey. They'll be spotlighting a new multi-artist tribute to the Delmore Brothers and premiere the new duo Rosine. That's The Old Fashioned Saturday mornings at 9 a.m. We replay those episodes Tuesday nights at 8. 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

That's brand new music from Miko Marx, Death Rolls Like Thunder, one of two new singles from her forthcoming full-length Hell or High Water, and that record's coming out at the end of the month, October 30th. Before that, Sierra Farrell with Dollar Bill Bar from her Trail of Flowers album, Sam Lewis with Great Ideas, and Willie Nelson at the top of the set, I'll Love You Till the Day I Die, here on MOT. On your Friday afternoon, excited to announce the Todd Snyder celebration happening on what would have been Todd's 60th birthday, October 11th, a week from Sunday, outside of the Purple Building in East Nashville. Where

0: where that stretch of 11th Street is officially going to be renamed Todd Snyder Way. We'll be celebrating with a block party from 4 to 8 p.m. It's open to the public and featuring live music from the Eastside Bulldogs with Elizabeth Cook and Aaron Lee Tazjian, along with sets from Friends of Todd and Chicago Farmer. 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

0: That's new music from the Ghost Hounds, Pale Horse, here on WMOT. That's from their latest record, Justified, and that came out back in August. Before that, we heard Nikki Lane with Jackpot from her Highway Queen album, Jamie Harris with Damn Right, and Cedric Burnside at the top of the set. That song was called Closer. And coming up on October 16th, WMOT presents Allison Brown at the Franklin Theater. That's a Friday, October 16th, and more info is available at franklintheater.com. And there's more music on the way before the end of the hour. New Valerie June coming up in the next set.
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That's Robert Earl Keen kicking off this 5 o'clock hour here on WMOT, Flying Shoes from the Rose Hotel album. A little after 5 o'clock, you're listening in with Chloe Kimes. And coming up this hour, I've got new music from Winona on the way. We're going to hear the latest from Ruthie Foster, Mountain Grass Unit later on, new Swamp Dog coming up. And right now, Guy Clark from Old Number One. Here's LA Freeway.

0: That's Rhiannon Giddens. Black is the Color from her album Tomorrow Is My Turn. Swamp Dog before that, his new album is Contemplates the Afterlife. And we got to enjoy a lot of that new music when he brought it to the Americana Fest Day Stage a couple weeks ago. Knock Knock Memories was the song we heard. And Guy Clark at the top of the set with LA Freeway right here, 89.5. And if you love that Guy Clark old number one album as much as I do, you can join us for 895 Live next Sunday, October 11th, for a Guy Clark tribute, Old Number One Revisited, featuring Dan Nobler, Aaron Ray, Andrew Combs, Logan Ledger, Carolyn Randall Williams, Jess Nolan, and Kelsey Walden, paying tribute to that beloved Guy Clark record for 895 Alive, live at 3rd and Lindsley. 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

0: Ona, Kentucky Queen, from her new album The Hard Truth that just came out today. The first solo studio album from Winona in 10 years, since 2016. Wood Brothers before that with Jitterbug Love. We heard Truth and Salvage Co., Appalachian Hilltop. And at the top of that set, Stealing from the North Mississippi All-Stars here on MOT 89.5. Thanks for spending your Friday here with me as we make our way to the weekend. And coming up Sunday morning for new music on the Local Brew Hour, it's Brother in the Haze, Cimarron 615, Sally J, Jenny Johnson, and Mia James. That's the Local Brew Hour every Sunday morning at 8 a.m. and Monday night at 7, hosted by Anna Lee. 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

0: welcome.
1: That's that new Ruthie Foster. Thank you. From her new album, Just Say Yes. Came out at the end of August. Super fresh on the Americana Fest Day stage a couple weeks ago. Lie, I Love It with Cowboy Man. We heard Matt the Electrician. Human Echo is the name of that song from the album The Ocean Knocked Me Down. And Jonathan Edwards from self-titled at the top of the set with Shanty. 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Thanks so much for spending your Friday here. We got a Wired In coming up on October 21st. Save the date. It's Old Crow Medicine Show and Mary Bragg for Wired In, our October Wired In, back at Riverside Revival. 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And there's more music on the way before the end of the hour. New Mountain Grass Unit coming up for you next. 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

Long Monday, John Prine from his Fair and Square album. Kicking off our 6 o'clock hour here, 89.5. Thanks for listening in WMOT on your Friday evening. You're here with Chloe Kimes. And coming up this hour, I've got new music from Frank Mastra, the latest from Margot Price with Joan Baez and the Memphis Mariachis, new Eddie Ninevolt on the way, and today's Local Brew Daily coming up at 6:30. That's new music from Langhorne Slim. Right now, here's some Sean Colvin, Shotgun Down the Avalanche.

0: That's brand new 89 volt, blowing up. From the forthcoming record, comes out in November down here, November 6th, just about a month from now. John Moreland before that with High on Tulsa Heat. And Sean Colvin at the top of the set, Shotgun Down the Avalanche here on MOT. And we're giving tickets away right now to 895 Live. Old number one revisited, a tribute to Guy Clark. That's October 11th at 3rd and Lindsley. We have tickets to Silverada at the Ryman Auditorium on Saturday, May 29th. And we have tickets to Alison Brown at the Franklin Theater Friday, October 16th. 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

That's Sean Camp with Love Crazy from the Fireball record. Brennan Lee before that, Texas 1947, a little Guy Clark cover from Old Number One Revisited, which we are honoring live at 895 Live coming up October 11th at 3rd and Lindsley, and tickets are on sale to that show now at 3rdandlindsley.com. Frank Mastra before that with Hanging On. That's from his brand new album, Bitter End. And Dave Alvin and Jimmy Dale Gilmore together at the top of the set with Downey to Lubbock here on 89.5 WMOT. It's time for today's Local Brew Daily for the second time around, where we play you new local music spotlighted 6:30 a.m. and 6:30 p.m. here on the air today. It's the latest release from Langhorne Slim, and it's his cover of Louis Armstrong's What a Wonderful World. Just came out as a single about a week ago, and it's a part of the forthcoming record celebrating 25 years of Dual Tone, their 25th anniversary as a label. The compilation, 17 songs, is called Keep Pressing On, 25 Years of Dual Tone, and the full compilation comes out on December 4th. For today's Local Brew Daily, one of the first singles from this project, Langhorne Slim singing Louis Armstrong, here's What a Wonderful World.

0: Why Don't You Call from Heavy Heavy and their Life and Life Only EP. Before that, we heard music from Steve Martin and Edie Brickell. I love this record they made together, Love Has Come For You. We heard When You Get to Asheville. And Langhorne Slim at the top of the set for today's Local Brew Daily, covering Louis Armstrong. That was What a Wonderful World for the forthcoming compilation record from Dual Tone, a 17-track album, Keep Pressing On, 25 years of Dual Tone, celebrating the record's 25th anniversary, and that full album comes out on December 4th. Thanks for being here, WMOT, on your Friday night, Chloe Kimes. You've been here with me, Chloe Kimes, but it is almost time for Searching for the First Rock and Roll Song with Jamie DeLapa. That's on the way at 7, and I'll be back tomorrow evening. Keep on having a wonderful rest of your Friday night and a great kickoff to the weekend, I hope. There's more music on the way before the end of the hour. It's new Margo Price coming up and Ray LaMontagne right before that. Stay tuned.
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1: Hey, Craig Havighurst here, and next time on The String, an artist I'm excited to share with you from good old North Carolina. Laurelyn Dossett is a respected veteran folk artist with background in an acoustic duo and stage productions devoted to traditional music culture. She wrote the title track to the Carolina Chocolate Drops' Leaving Eden album, and lately, her first solo album, produced by MC Taylor of His Golden Messenger. 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
4: 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Jamie Dalapa. We're going to be featuring the music of Memphis musicians. Meteor Records, Sun Records, but not the usual characters. All the unusual characters. People like Ray Scott, the person who wrote Flying Saucers Rock and Roll.